Cat Country 98.1. That was Scotty McCreary. It Matters to Her on Southern New England's Country After Hours. I'm your man, Andy Shaw, the one bringing it to your stereo. Up next, you know him and you love him. It's Morgan Wallen.

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1: We're back. Here comes more of Southern New England's country. Starting

Cat Country 98.1. Interesting news out of Little Rhodey this week. Someone pulled a rare one-of-one signed Cooper Flag rookie patch basketball card. They're saying the card could be worth as much as $1 million. And get this, earlier this month, the Mavericks said whoever pulls the card can give it to them for a package, including lower-level season tickets for 32 years, a signed game-worn Flag rookie jersey, a photo with them, an all-expenses-paid trip to see them lose to the Celtics, a VIP tour of Dallas's practice facility with a team meet and greet, and a bunch of other perks. If it were me who pulled that card, I'd say add a few hundred thousand of cash on there and you got a deal. Otherwise, I'll sell it and take the money.

Cloudy skies for most of the night tonight with slight chances of showers sporadically throughout the night as well. A low in the low 60s tonight. Tomorrow, sunny once again with a high in the low 80s.

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Cat Country 98.1. That's it for me tonight, folks. I've been Andy Shaw. Thanks for hanging out on this Thursday night. Make sure you're back tomorrow night, because we'll be kicking off the weekend right here on Southern New England's Country After Hours. We'll be having some fun. Before we hit the town tomorrow, maybe we'll dissect some of this Patriots game. I'm not sure. The possibilities to the fun we can have are endless, people.

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1: They're gonna wake you up too early. They're gonna lay back down too late. You'll find sleep between the worry. If the

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1: Right now. Good morning, everyone. Happy Friday. It is 5:58. Hey, Bren.
2: How you doing?
1: I'm good. So we broke the news yesterday about Luke Combs coming to the area for 2027.
2: Right, Gillette Stadium.
1: May 1st. We're so excited for this. And guess what? I go to look in our box, and we have tickets to give away.
2: Oh, thank goodness for whoever put that in our box.
1: I love it when we just had no idea. So this is very exciting.
2: Right.
1: Going to have to call an audible for our contest later.
2: Usually all we get is bills and random coupons.
1: As my husband always says, the bad news box.
2: Right. Yeah. Now we get good news.
0: Now, here's what's trending on the Cat Country Morning Show.
1: Well, this is kind of tricky news. I don't want to say lions, tigers, and bears, oh my. But there's been some attacks with animals recently.
2: Really?
1: It's kind of crazy. I was watching the news this morning. They were talking about two people, including a young girl, bitten by a fox on Thursday in Worcester. And I guess the woman said she was attacked by a great fox about 8:45 yesterday morning, and she was playing with her grandchildren. She said something out of the corner of her eye came, so she couldn't run. She didn't have enough time, so she kind of kicked, and she was trying to get away from the fox, and it bit her.
2: Oh, wow.
1: Yeah, and I guess also there was a little six-year-old girl who was bitten as well. Both people were taken to the hospital and treated, and they received rabies shots, too, expected to be okay. But yeah, just kind of crazy, and they're saying that there was raccoon attacks down in South Kingstown, and they're saying just be careful, be very cautious around the animals, and also get treated right away if you get scratched or bitten, you know, that kind of thing. But yeah, crazy.
2: Good to know.
1: Yes, yes, yes. And also, not a lot of details, but it did cause a lot of buzz. Speaking of animals, beachgoers at Narragansett Town Beach were forced out of the water after a shark sighting yesterday afternoon. I guess it happened around 3:30. Department of Environmental Management said that, you know, they had to take everybody out of the water, of course. They're like, okay. But they haven't shared what kind of shark it was. But yeah, that's a little scary as well.
2: I'm guessing it was not a rubber shark, just based on that.
1: Yeah.
2: Patriots preseason game last night, and it ends in a tie. Patriots playing the Colts in a 13-13 tie after kicker Andy Borogalis missed the field goal, which could have been a game winner.
1: Yeah.
2: He actually missed three field goals over the course of the evening. Patriots placing Terrell Jennings on the injured reserve list before the game, and Tommy DeVito starting at QB for the Patriots in the first half. It's his first time playing, even though he's been on the roster for a year now.
1: Oh, okay.
2: So we finally got to see him in action. But at a certain point last night, both the Patriots and Colts struggling mightily to generate scoring drives. A tie felt like the most fitting possible ending.
1: Oh,
2: a chunk play, free 15 penalty yards. The Pats had to quickly shoot into field goal range, appearing to at least be able to send the spirited fans in attendance home with an extra hop in their step. But no, we got ourselves a tie.
1: Oh, boy.
2: Right. Three kicks missed by Andy Borogalis, but not all created equally. The first one, 56 yards, and it was on track for most of the way to the goalpost, then turned late. Second miss was from 55 yards. It came off of his foot side. So that one's a shank. And of course, that last one, just a pure miss.
1: Oh, he hooked
2: it left.
1: Bad.
2: Never gave it a good chance to get through the uprights.
1: Yeah, that's too bad. I know the coach was kind of like, on one hand, he was saying, you know, there's mistakes. We're going to work through it. No problem. But he also did say, this is pro football. It's not supposed to happen like
2: exactly.
1: That. You got to get the field goal. I was like, oh, okay. So
2: kind of important when you're the kicker. Like
1: kind of a big deal.
2: Yeah, that's your job.
1: Exactly. Uh-huh. So we're just hoping. Oh, but Red Sox, I guess they kind of, they got out of their losing streak, I guess.
2: Yeah, finally.
1: So that's good news, right?
2: 7-0 over the Blue Jays yesterday.
1: Oh, good.
2: Uh-huh.
1: That's good. I know. I think of Jules with all of this, the ups, the downs, the, you know, people are just like on their edge of their seat.
2: I'm thinking of the kids who got used to eating free at the 99 and then had to go for a week off. You know, go back.
1: Think of the children.
2: Exactly.
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0: Now, Cat Country traffic.
2: We start our morning with traffic troubles on 95 northbound just before the Route 195 off ramp. We've got the left lanes closed off while they try to remove this overturned truck over there. And so you've got backups on 95 northbound, which start before you get up to Thurber's Avenue. It's just a slow go. You're going to need some extra time, but the wreckers are on scene. Hopefully they get this cleared off relatively quickly. Now, it's been there for a while. 195 on the westbound side, you're good getting over the Washington Bridge and onto 95. 95 northbound leaving Providence. That's good up into Pawtucket and the Attleboro stretch. 495 looking just fine. 95 southbound, no trouble at all. 146 and the 610, they are good as well. Same with Route 37. No problems on 295 or on Route 4. Over on the south coast, 195 is looking good in both directions. 140 northbound already stalling out at Stephen Street in East Taunton. And your 24 northbound ride is speed limit all the way up to 93. 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

0: Country 98.1, Courtney and Brendan in the morning, 6:09 on your Friday. And yeah, that traffic out there is just sitting.
1: It is.
0: It's sitting right now.
1: Yeah, and it's taken a little longer than I thought it might for them to get this truck cleared out of the way. Yeah. It's an overturned box truck, and it's blocking the two left lanes on 95 northbound just before the 195 ramp.
0: So right.
1: It's slow going because of that, but it looks like they've got the cab of the truck upright now.
0: Okay.
1: And the back of the truck is upright, but the box, the trailer part, is still on its side. So it looks like they may need another route. I don't know how they do it.
0: They're having some trouble.
1: They've got a couple tow trucks on the scene there. They're working on it, but yeah, it's going to take some time.
0: Yeah, I guess the backup's going for a little ways now.
1: Right, so, and just the right lane is open. Actually, they've got two right lanes open, but one of them is on the ramp to 195.
0: Okay, so. Yeah. They were talking about it earlier on the news that if you wanted to kind of duck off at Thurber's Ave, go around to Point Street to get back on 195.
1: That's a long way around.
0: But they're saying it's 601, half dozen of the other.
1: Yeah,
0: at that point, this
1: exactly.
0: was like, I don't know, 15 minutes ago. They said it's kind of, you could do that to keep yourself moving. But either way, you know.
1: The backup now stretches even before Thurber's, so you're stuck either way.
0: Yeah, so it's kind of crazy to see this early in the morning.
1: It is.
0: Yeah, we'll keep you posted on this. It is 6:10, and ladies and gentlemen, we want to know, what is that article of clothing or footwear that a potential partner might wear that can completely ruin them for you? Or perhaps your partner wears it now, and you're like, please take that off. We're going to get all of ourselves in trouble today.
1: Absolutely we are.
0: Because it is. Sometimes it's something that your partner wears now that you're just like, oh my gosh, if I see him in that t-shirt one more time, or if I see her in those jeans or whatever it is.
1: Sometimes you're in those jeans, I'm like, oh, those are nice jeans.
0: You're like, oh, keep wearing those jeans.
1: Exactly.
0: Hello.
1: I'm ruined.
0: Well, see, this is why I'm ruined in a good way.
1: Yeah.
0: This is why I buy Mike his jeans. I'm like, oh, I like these certain jeans that he wears.
1: Uh-huh.
0: Sometimes he buys jeans that I don't particularly love. I'm like, I don't know about those jeans.
1: For example, what would make you not love
0: them? It's just the fit of the jeans.
1: Okay.
0: And I like them a little more fitted, maybe. Maybe they're not as comfortable for him, and that's why he buys
1: them. You're expecting boot cut, and he comes home with a relaxed fit or baggy?
0: Yeah, maybe they're baggy. They're a little more baggy than I like.
1: Or how about those carpenter jeans, the ones that have like the
0: those are cute.
1: Yeah?
0: Yeah.
1: Those all right?
0: They put all the things in it, you know.
1: Because I figure he's kind of in the business there. It's handy to have all those extra pockets.
0: Yeah, I like those. Those are cute.
1: Okay.
0: He bought a few pairs of those that are nice. But yeah, there's some boxy ones that are like just too big, and I'm just like, I don't know about those.
1: Okay.
0: So I'll say, you know what? I'll buy it myself for him. Whatever.
1: Nice.
0: But it's just funny when there's one particular thing that you're just like, oh. And for some people, it might be Crocs or something like that. Some people just have a thing against those. And other people love, love, love them. But I've heard about that, where people are like, I hate it when he wears his Crocs.
1: You know, I still have them. I haven't worn them in at least a year now.
0: Oh, that's funny, because last time when we talked about Crocs a while back, you were all into them.
1: Exactly.
0: Yeah.
1: And I don't know what happened. It's like a light switch went off. It's like, I'm not wearing these out.
0: Yeah, you used to get excited to get home to put your Crocs on.
1: Right, not anymore. I got better sneakers now. I think that's what it is.
0: Maybe that's what it is.
1: Yeah.
0: And they're more comfy. And yeah. So 401-224-1285, that's what we're asking you today. Perhaps it's something your current partner wears that you can't stand. Or maybe it's the thing when you're dating someone and they start wearing certain things and you're like, yeah, no. It gives you the ick.
1: Yeah.
0: And then once you get the ick, you just don't want to go there.
1: You don't want the ick.
0: Yeah.
1: Not at all.
0: So is there something that you want to share, sir?
1: Well, so there's actually two articles of clothing.
0: Oh, two articles.
1: Yeah,
0: okay.
1: I was thinking about my wife, and she has a ton of great clothes.
0: Yeah.
1: But there was one thing that came to mind, and then I thought, oh, but that other thing, too.
0: Oh, no.
1: She's got this shirt, and it's like a denimish kind of tank top, and it's buttons down
0: cute.
1: In the front, and it's got like a slight ruffly thing around the collar, which comes all the way down to the buttons.
0: Oh yeah,
1: and all that. It is just hideous.
0: You don't like
1: no,
0: it?
1: No,
0: is it the jean part you don't like?
1: Yeah. I don't know. It's not great.
0: Yeah, you don't like it.
1: No.
0: So when she wears it, you just not say anything.
1: Well, because I know she's got a closet full of great clothes.
0: Yeah,
1: it's like this is like the outfit that you would wear if you've completely given up on life.
0: No.
1: Yes.
0: She probably thinks it's cute. She probably.
1: I know she probably does, but. There's no nice way to say, you know what? Change your shirt.
0: Oh, my gosh. Well, she's listening now. She heard it.
1: Well, that's right. She's up early this morning. Oh, crud. Oh, my goodness.
0: Hey, you know what?
1: What?
0: I'm going to tell your wife, wear that shirt loud and proud today. Just to drive your husband crazy.
1: I'm in such trouble. I forgot she was getting up early this morning.
0: Oh, no, Brent. See, that's why I said, oh, maybe we'll have him do it early. So that way there she misses it.
1: I can't go home now. Oh, my goodness.
0: Oh, so 401-224-1285. She's going to tell you a few things about the things she doesn't like you wearing.
1: Yeah, and she's going to put them all in a bag and stick them out on the front lawn and say, get out.
0: So give us a call. Send us a text. We want to know, what is that article of clothing or footwear that a potential partner might wear that can completely ruin them for you? Or perhaps there's something your partner wears that you just can't stand.
1: I think I just ruined me for me.
0: 401-224-1285.
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9: Now, Cat Country traffic.
10: Got a nice ride in most spots, except for 95 northbound coming into Providence right now. Still have that rolled over truck just before the off-ramp to 195. It's blocking the two left lanes, and they're working to get it out of there. But, oh, what a mess this morning. You will certainly need some extra time. Your backup start before you get up to Thurber's Avenue on 95 northbound. But hopefully they get this cleared out soon. It's been there for quite some time. 95 northbound leaving Providence is all right. The 610 inbound, no trouble at all there. 146 is also good. No trouble on Route 37 or Route 295, both directions, we're doing good. 195 east and westbound along the south coast, no delays that I can see. 140 northbound, you'll tap the brakes after Stephen Street and East Taunton getting onto 24, but 24 itself is a nice ride. All the way up to 93, moving at the speed limit. 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
11: And we've got sunshine for today. It's going to be dry through the afternoon. Then we do have a chance of a late day shower. High of 82, low 58 for tonight. And tomorrow, sunshine, high 81. Same for Sunday, too. Right now, 65 in Fall River, 65 in North Kingstown, 64 in Providence, here at Southern New England's Country.

0: Country 98.1. We are Southern New England's Country, 627 on your Friday. Oh, and remember, we have Jacob Hackworth passes. We also have tickets for Luke Combs. We're so excited. Oh my gosh, so crazy. Yesterday we were just announcing this, and now I see, woo, look at that. In our box, we have tickets.
1: It's going to be a fun May 1st out there at Gillette Stadium for Luke Combs.
0: Awesome.
1: I learned yesterday the show is going to be in the round, so the stage will be in the center of the field. So, like every seat, you've got a nice view of what's going on.
0: Is he going to turn?
1: I'm not sure. Wow. I would imagine Luke himself will turn. I don't know about the whole stage.
0: I've seen him turn. He does well.
1: Yeah. Mm-hmm. Uh-huh.
0: So, ladies and gentlemen, what is an article of clothing or footwear that a potential partner might wear that can completely ruin them for you? Or perhaps there's something that your partner wears now that you're not too fond of. Mm. That's what we're talking about today. I think we can all find some examples. And my poor husband, oh my gosh, there was a particular pair of pants, and I think I bought them at like Walmart or something, and it was summertime.
1: Uh-huh.
0: So I was getting some capri pants. So I was like,
1: for him or for you?
0: For me.
1: Oh, okay.
0: So I was like, all right, I'm going to get, certain, just some light, like cheap pants, whatever. So I got these, a couple of pair of them, but one was checkerboard. Right?
1: Oh, nice.
0: And black and white checkerboard.
1: Uh-huh. Very Avril Lavigne.
0: Yeah, they were very little checkerboard.
1: Yeah.
0: So I come downstairs one day wearing them, and he goes, oh my gosh. Oh, those pants. I go, what is it? He's like, take them off. It's
1: they're
0: awful.
1: Messing with his vision?
0: Messing with his eyes.
1: Oh, no way.
0: Yeah, yeah. And my husband has an eye issue. So I don't want to tell all his business, but he tells everybody anyway. But he lost his sight in one of his eyes. Mm-hmm. So when he sees things, sometimes just the one eye, it kind of messes things up. So he's looking at me, and I'm like, oh, my God, I'm so sorry. He's like, I can't even look at you. He's like, I go, you want me to get rid of the pants? He goes, no, I just can't look straight on him because it's just boggly. So I ended up getting rid of the pants because I didn't want to cause so much controversy. But I felt bad. I was like, oh, no, I didn't know it was going to mess with his eyes so much.
1: Pants shouldn't have to come with a warning label like that.
0: Exactly. I was like, I thought they were so cute. I'm like, look at my cute pants.
1: Like a little crossword puzzle walking around.
0: And my husband, he doesn't complain about anything. He can do whatever. Nothing bothers him, but those pants bothered him.
1: Yeah.
0: So every time I would tell my granddaughter the story, she'd laugh. Tell me the story again about the pants. And
1: That's the story.
0: And it gets embellished every time.
1: Yeah,
0: sure. About how much he yelled and how much he, and she's giggling and laughing.
1: He's still sitting in spots.
0: Yeah, exactly. Yeah. He's still trying to recoup. Uh-huh. So if I had asked him that question, I already know. It's those checkerboard pants.
1: The checkerboard pants.
0: Mm-hmm. Also, I had a pair of, I think it was when we started dating, but then it was for, a couple years after that, I had these little overall jean shorts. I guess it's my summer attire.
1: It's very TLC.
0: Like. Yeah, yeah. They were very cute.
1: Uh-huh.
0: But I wore them so much that they could, walk to the laundry itself probably and jump in. Because I wore them so much. And so he's just like, oh, my gosh, with those shorts, those jean shorts, those overall jean shorts, you'd wear them constantly. So I bet you he'd put that in the category, too.
1: Uh-huh.
0: They were comfy.
1: Sure they were. Yeah.
0: You know when you have something that feels comfortable and you feel so good in it?
1: Yeah. I'm not sure overalls would be the thing for me. But I'm glad it works for you.
0: Yeah, totally worked for me.
1: 401-224-1285 is our number. If you want to chime in on this, you can give us a call or send us a text. I mentioned a shirt that my wife has that I just can't stand, but I can't tell her this.
0: But you kind of did.
1: Yeah. She also has this Harry Potter t-shirt. We bought it before we went to Universal Orlando to see the Harry Potter stuff. And I thought it was going to be like a one and done kind of shirt. You wear it when you're at the parks.
0: Yeah.
1: Or whatever, because everybody dresses up a little bit, to match the theme of the park. But she never really got rid of it after that. It kept turning up in the rotation.
0: Does she wear it to bed or anything?
1: No,
0: or?
1: Just like out for a day. It's like, why? We're not in Orlando anymore.
0: But it's cute. You don't like that? You wear your concert shirts, don't you?
1: Yeah, this one on her, though, was just a different kind of thing. Yeah.
0: Oh, okay.
1: Not a flattering fit.
0: Oh.
1: Like, just the cut of it was
0: right,
1: not
0: right,
1: great.
0: Right.
1: You know.
0: So it doesn't make you,
1: doesn't make
0: doesn't
1: me
0: make
1: what?
0: Make you happy.
1: Yes, you're right. It does not make me happy. Correct.
0: Just leave it at that. Doesn't make me happy.
1: Turn smiles into frowns, right.
0: So 401-224-1285. We're going to go back to the phones. We want to know, what is that article of clothing or footwear that a potential partner might wear that can completely ruin them for you? Or maybe it's something your partner wears now.
1: Yeah, like a wardrobe. Womp, womp.
0: We're going to go back to the phones. We have Kim and Hanson. Good morning.
2: My husband years ago had a set of holy long johns.
0: Holy long johns. not faithful and religious.
1: Not blessed by the church.
0: Yeah, you're talking like actual holes.
2: Yeah, they were like rags.
0: Oh, rags. Oh. You're like, I really want to take those and do some dusting.
2: they really couldn't be keeping them warm when you think about it.
0: Right.
1: Well, sometimes we gents like a little breeze in certain regions.
2: Well, in certain spots, I bet.
0: Yeah. We just want ventilation, I guess.
1: Right. That's what Not every part needs to be thermal.
2: Keep the air moving.
0: Yeah, exactly, exactly. Oh, that's funny. So were you tempted to kind of clean those out of the drawers?
2: Yes, but I never did.
0: Something held you back because you knew he loved them very much.
2: And I bought new and fancier ones. And so he would just keep them in the rotation, though.
0: Okay. They always, and then you'd be like, oh, it's Saturday again. He's putting those on.
1: There's something to be said for familiarity.
2: Oh, man.
3: 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It's Courtney and Brendan in the morning. Cat Country 98.1. Now, Cat Country traffic.
1: Still have the two left lanes closed on 95 northbound, coming right into Providence just before the 195 off-ramp. It's involving a rolled-over tractor trailer that's been there for quite some time, and they've just been having a tough time getting this thing out. The cab of the truck is gone now, as is the frame of the trailer. It's the box that was on top of the trailer that's still there in the roadway, currently on its side. And yeah, if you're on 95 northbound, first of all, give yourself some extra time, and then stay over to the right lanes, like you're going on to 195 to get around this. It's the only way right now, and it's still taking them some time to move this along. 195 on the westbound side coming into Providence, you're okay at the Washington Bridge. 95 southbound coming into the city is also fine. The secondary roads, 146, the 610, Route 37, they're looking good. No problems that I can see on Route 4 headed down to South County. Newport and Jamestown bridges are wide open as well. We're incident free on 195 east and westbound along the south coast. We've got brake lights at Stevens Street and East Taunton on 140 northbound, just getting through the construction zone there, typical for this time of the morning. And on 24 northbound, you've got a good ride from Fall River up to Avon. After Harrison Boulevard, you've got some minor slowdowns as you make your way up to 93, moving about 50 miles an hour there. 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
0: And we've got your passes to see Jacob Hackworth. He's going to be at Moonshine Alley in Providence. This is going to be an awesome show, August 25th. Give us a call right now. Caller number 9 is going on us, 401-224-1285. Good luck. Cat Country.

0: Cat Country. Hi, who's this?
1: Hi, this is Rhonda.
0: Hey, Rhonda, where are you calling from?
1: New Bedford.
0: Excellent. Have you won a prize with us in the last 30 days?
1: I have not.
0: Well, then you win this morning. Congratulations. You're caller 9.
1: Woohoo! Awesome. Thank you.
0: Yeah. Jacob Hackworth is coming to Moonshine Alley in Providence. He's going to be there on August 25th. That's just 11 days away. This is going to be a great night with some live country music, and you get to hang with us, too.
1: Awesome. That sounds like fun.
0: It is. Lots of fun. CatCountry.com is where everybody else can get tickets and more info. You just get your tickets for free. Happy Friday.
1: Thank you. Happy Friday.

0: Cat Country 98.1, Courtney and Brendan in the morning. It is 6:41 on your Friday, and we're getting ourselves in trouble today. Well, some of us are.
1: We. No, it's mostly me.
0: Mostly you.
1: Mm-hmm. Yeah. Uh-huh.
0: Yeah, that is true.
1: Yep, that's me.
0: Yep.
1: In trouble.
0: We're talking about that article of clothing or maybe that footwear that when you're maybe dating someone and you see them wearing it and you're like, oh no, no, this isn't going to work out. But when you're already with somebody long term and, you know, they wear certain things, sometimes you're like, no, not that again. Mm. That's what we're talking about. Could be any of those examples. Sometimes it's the thing that stops you in your tracks and you're like, no, forget it. We're not going out.
1: And I can't imagine what that thing would be for me, like what my wife would say.
0: I'd be afraid
1: to find out, but I mean, I like most of my clothes, mm-hmm. save for like that one random pair of pants that caused me trouble like a year ago. Remember, I came in and I just couldn't get used to the pants.
0: There's certain things that bother you about your stuff, but I don't know if she's ever complained about anything.
1: No, looks-wise, there are no complaints.
0: I'm sure she tells you when there's certain things that she really likes, so that way you kind of know, oh, okay, she really likes this outfit or this shirt or these jeans.
1: You know, maybe she's more subtle about it. Now that I think about it, there are times I've put stuff in the laundry, and when it comes back, it has spots on it.
0: No.
1: Yes.
0: So she's like, please don't wear this anymore.
1: Right. And I don't say, like, she does the laundry, which I totally appreciate,
0: yep. you know,
1: because it saves me time. I don't have to even think about it.
0: Right.
1: I know she buys Tide, you know, for the detergent,
0: mm-hmm.
1: and we've got the dryer sheets to do whatever dryer sheets do.
0: Yeah.
1: But, like, maybe she's got, like, mustard or something else down there where, you know,
0: she knows what she's
1: there's
0: gonna
1: something
0: do.
1: She doesn't like, she can just give a little squirt and be done with it. Or some olive oil, maybe.
0: Oh.
1: Or some spaghetti sauce.
0: Wow. Uh-huh. You really think she's really thinking, cooking up
1: like
0: all this stuff?
1: Running a side food pantry down there,
0: I guess so.
1: Just for the purpose of getting rid of clothes that she doesn't like on me.
0: Oh man,
1: isn't that brilliant?
0: So
1: like
0: that
1: even if she's not doing it, I think
0: right.
1: I just like planted
0: like,
1: the seed for a bunch
0: happened.
1: Of other people
0: yeah
1: to say,
0: exactly
1: hey, this is how we solve this
0: that's
1: problem.
0: How we can exactly
1: yeah.
0: And for some people there's certain specifics they don't like say cargo shorts, I guess some people don't like those. In the online examples, Crocs, unattractive shoes, flip-flops. Some people don't like the flip-flops
1: really?
0: On people. Yeah.
1: No. Some people just don't like the feet on people. Not
0: right.
1: The
0: Maybe that's what
1: Maybe
0: it is.
1: That, yeah.
0: And some people do like the feet on people.
1: That's true.
0: And then somebody else said, not clothes, but strong deodorant or body spray. If I can smell you across the room, it's too much and it's a deal breaker.
1: Mm.
0: My goodness. So that's what we're talking about. These clothing or footwear or maybe scent deal
1: sure.
0: breakers. There's so many. 401-224-1285. We're going to go back to the phones. Hi, Cat Country. Good morning. What is it for you?
2: When you go out to a nice restaurant.
0: Oh, and sometimes when they wear sneakers instead of, like, decent shoes?
2: Yes, that's in my pet peeve from number one, but 2 years later, I'm still dealing with it.
0: It's her bugaboo, but maybe you love your little bugaboo a lot.
1: Yep.
2: I do. He's very lucky.
0: I hope he's listening, and maybe perhaps he'll change out those sneakers. Yeah.
2: I told him, so he knows.
0: He knows. Okay, he's been forewarned. Listen, maybe just once in a while to make you happy, you know?
2: Exactly.
0: Well, good luck with that.
2: Okay, thank you.
0: And who is this?
2: Lisa.
0: And Lisa, where are you calling from? What's your town?
2: Patchit.
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1: Apparently clearing the trailer off of a box truck off of the roadway takes a little longer than I thought it might. And some feats of engineering on this one, watching the traffic cam. 95 northbound, just a slow roll into Providence this morning. Backed up to Route 10 on the northbound side of 95 because of an overturned box truck. It's been there for like a couple hours now. And they've got the cab of the truck upright, but the box stayed on the ground sideways. So it requires an additional tow truck. And I don't know how they're going to move this out, but the two left lanes are blocked on 95. Northbound, starting just before Eddy Street, heading up towards 195. So you want to stay to the right. They've got the two right lanes open. The furthermost right lane is the one that gets you onto 195. So if you're continuing on 95 northbound, what you want to do is get into the second from the right lane, and that'll take you through. But yeah, it's going to take some time. 195 on the westbound side, that's okay. Getting over the Washington Bridge, coming into Providence. 95 northbound, leaving Providence is also good. Speed limit right up to 495. 95 southbound is also fine. No problems on 146. Seeing some delays now on 10 northbound, starting at Westminster Street. Maybe people trying to get around this box truck incident. That's a wise move. 295 northbound and southbound, they're doing fine. No problems on Route 4 or over the Newport or Jamestown bridges. 195 along the south coast is fine. 140 northbound has the usual delays getting on to 24. And on 24 northbound, now we're seeing heavier volume and slowdowns after Harrison Boulevard, moving about 20 miles an hour on your way up towards 93. 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
0: 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Dry through the afternoon, and then a chance of a late day shower. High of 82. Low 58 for tonight. And your weekend looks beautiful. High of 81 both days with lots of sunshine. We've got 64 in Foster, 63 in Mansfield, 66 in Providence, here at Southern New England's Country. Cat

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0: Cat Country 98.1, Courtney and Brendan in the morning. It is 7 o'clock on the dot. Happy Friday, everyone. And we're talking about that article of clothing or footwear that a potential partner might wear that can completely ruin them for you. Or maybe it's something that your partner wears now that you just can't stand. We're airing it out.
1: Oh,
0: we're
1: yes,
0: airing
1: we
0: the
1: are.
0: Grievances.
1: We are.
0: It's Festivus in August.
1: Oh, boy. 401-224-1285 is our number. Give us a call or send us a text. Chief from Charlestown on the text line this morning says, my wife doesn't really care how I dress. I definitely have a look, but I want a pair of those America bib shorts, and that's a hard no for her.
0: Oh, no. Yeah, is that like an overall short?
1: I would imagine
0: like
1: so,
0: I was
1: yeah.
0: talking about? Uh-huh. Yeah, that's cool. I love the bibs.
1: Do you?
0: Well, every time I see them now, I'm just like, don't do it. Don't do it, because it drives my crazy, because I wore them so much. You'd probably be like flashbacks from the 90s.
1: Right.
0: I lived in those things.
1: 904 says, my husband had a shirt that had welding burn holes all over it. He wore it during a cookout, so I went over and ripped it so he'd go up and change, but of course he got angry. My daughter went and got scissors and cut it into a half shirt. In the meantime, he's a bigger boy and he has a belly. You would have thought he'd go up and change the shirt after everybody laughed at that, but no, he wore it proudly for the rest of the day.
0: Oh my gosh, he found his new fashion thing. He's like, oh, I like the showing the belly.
1: Showing off the midriff.
0: Oh my gosh. So that's what we're asking you today. Sometimes, yeah, sometimes the plan goes backwards on you. It's like you think you just got rid of that clothing, but no, you just made it even worse.
1: Yeah, or sometimes better. Depends if you're the wearer or the person who has
0: worse
1: to
0: for everybody
1: hang
0: else.
1: With the wearer.
0: Exactly. Oh, my gosh. So we have a lot of examples, and I was talking about this earlier, that the pants that my husband just has banned me from, I actually got rid of them because they were checkerboard. I didn't realize they'd mess with his vision so much, and he was just like, and I was like, what is it? He's a mild-mannered guy. He doesn't complain about anything I wear. Although once in a while, he'll see me wear some crazy combination.
1: Yep.
0: Like I had some kind of like, I don't know, they were sweatpants, like shorts with like a crazy shirt and my hair's all over the place. And it was like either morning or late at night. I don't remember.
1: It had to be morning because that sounds like gym wear.
0: And I put on my, I think they were rain boots, and I just put those on to take out the trash. And he's like, wow, what party are you going to? So that's kind of our line to each other.
1: Yeah.
0: When we got something crazy on, I'll be like, what party are you going to?
1: Oh,
0: and we start
1: funny.
0: Laughing and stuff. So that's our code for, like, what are you wearing?
1: No kidding.
0: So give us a call. Send us a text, 401-224-1285. That article of clothing or footwear that a potential partner might wear that can completely ruin them for you. Or maybe it's something your partner currently wears that you just can't stand.
1: Yeah.
0: We've got another call coming in. Good morning. What's it for you?
2: It would be the bun.
0: The bun. Okay, what's
2: hair.
0: That? The hair? Oh, the hairdo. You don't like buns?
2: No. You might as well just cut a hole in a shirt and wear it like a muumuu in a bed sheet.
0: What? So you don't like the hair collected in a bun?
2: Oh, no, because that puts you right into the muumuu, so you might as well just wear
0: gotcha.
2: That.
0: Okay. Oh, gotcha.
2: Okay,
0: I was trying to make the connection between the bun and the muumuu. I see. So what you're saying is you've sort of given up when you put the bun, and so the muumuu is that for you as well?
1: It's like the next step.
2: Yep.
0: Okay, gotcha. Well, good thing my hair's not in a bun today. It was yesterday. Or else I'd be highly offended. No, not really.
1: Yeah.
0: And who is this?
2: Chris from Coventry.
0: Okay. All right. Well, it's duly noted. How about that? I can see where you're
2: right.
0: saying that because it is low. You know, there's not a lot of effort to it. But it's been real hot. So don't you think, you know, sometimes you just want that hair off your neck?
1: Mm.
2: Ponytail's better than a bun.
0: Okay. Thank you. I've been told.
2: All right.
3: Give us a ring, send us a text, or chime in on Facebook. It's Courtney and Brendan in the morning. Cat Country 98.1. 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
1: Slow ride coming into the city this morning because an overturned box truck's been there for a couple hours. They're still working to get this, it's the box part of the box truck off the road now. It's blocking the two left lanes on 95 northbound right at 195. And if you're stuck behind this one, you're going to be there for a while. Currently a backup of about 4 miles, it looks like, maybe five. Starting back before Route 10. Some people taking Route 10 as a detour to try and get around this, which is not a bad idea. Your delays there, though, start at Westminster Street. So it's also heavy and slow now on Route 10 northbound, trying to get up to 95. And on 95 northbound, you're just going to be there for a while, almost not moving at all. Only the two right lanes are open, and the furthermost right lane is the one that gets you onto 195. 195 east and westbound, getting over the Washington Bridge. That's no trouble. Leaving Providence on 95 northbound, that's a steady ride, moving at the speed limit. Same with 295. You're looking good there. No problems on 146 or Route 37. Route 4 is looking good, heading down to the South County and over the Newport and Jamestown bridges. Over on the South Coast, incident-free on 195 eastbound and westbound. 140 northbound has light volume. Getting on to 24. And on 24 northbound, it's a good ride up to Harrison Boulevard. Slower after that, moving about 30 miles an hour. 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

0: Zach John King here at Southern New England's Country, and he's making an appearance this year. Washington County Fair, Sunday at 6 p.m. You can get all the details, washingtoncountyfair-ri.com. And tonight, I just realized Mark Wills is going to be taking the stage at 9 p.m. How do you like that?
1: That's great.
0: That's going to be awesome. It is coming up on 7/12 on your Friday, and we're talking about that article of clothing that drives you nuts when a potential partner or maybe your significant other wears it.
1: Sure.
0: Maybe it's an actual deal breaker to being with someone if you see them show up and say Crocs or something, and you're like, oh, no, we're not doing this.
1: No, definitely not.
0: Oh, boy.
1: That's what Jameson said on the text line, too, 401-224-1285. Said Crocs, flip-flops, anything exposing feet, just gross in public.
0: Yeah, some people just don't like the whole feet thing, and other people go the other way. They're like, oh, I love those. I love it all, you know? But, yeah, so some people have a very strong aversion.
1: They certainly
0: that.
1: Do.
0: Yeesh, yeah. Mm. Other people are saying jorts, unattractive shoes.
1: Jorts.
0: Those toe shoes that look like feet, yeah, those are funny, huh?
1: Oh, yeah. There's five fingers or something.
0: Yeah, you can see the fingers on the day. Uh-huh. Yeah, yeah. It's so funny. Skinny jeans, shoes with no socks, flip-flops. Yeah, a lot of people, it's about the shoes and the sandals.
1: All about the footwear this time of year.
0: Oh, my gosh. Beige cargo shorts, loose tank tops, you know, stuff like that. Or maybe something too tight.
1: Beige cargo shorts specifically?
0: Specifically. Wow. Yeah. Some people are very specific about
1: this. I'm not sure
0: that
1: I own beige ones. But then again, I have a hard time figuring out what beige is.
0: But I think, because you can't differentiate the colors on that.
1: Everything just looks tan.
0: Yeah.
1: I just classify it as tan
0: and call it
1: a day.
0: I think tan and beige to me are all the same. Yeah.
1: Maybe I've got it right then.
0: Yeah.
1: Okay.
0: I mean, but it's probably different. But for me, it's all kind of light beige or dark beige.
1: Mm-hmm.
0: So give us a call, send us a text. That's what we're asking you today. And, I don't know. It would be interesting to see what your wife would have to say, because I know what my husband doesn't like, the things that I wear. Certain things that he's just like, oh boy,
1: right.
0: You're gonna wear that again?
1: Well, I'm afraid of what my wife would say too, because I have a lot of the same things.
0: Oh,
1: so if she picks out one thing, it means she's picking out all
0: a
1: of
0: whole
1: the
0: bunch
1: things.
0: Of things. Yeah, exactly.
1: If it became stop wearing that, it's akin to saying stop wearing everything.
0: Right. I'd be surprised though if she really had it, because you dress well, so I can't see that there'd be anything that's too offensive or anything.
1: Maybe there's probably one or two things.
0: But everybody has personal preference.
1: That's true.
0: So So 401-224-1285. Just call. Send us a text. That article of clothing or footwear that a potential partner might wear that can completely ruin them for you, or perhaps there's something your current partner wears that you just can't stand. We're going to go back to the phones. Good morning.
2: That was an easy one, actually. We call it Pinocchio's.
0: Oh, Pinocchio's. What's that?
2: My husband has this tendency. He cuts all his jogging pants to right above the knee as shorts.
0: Oh.
2: And, hey, this is the best part. Sneakers and tube socks.
0: Sneakers, tube socks, and cut sweatpants above the knee.
2: Yeah, and the pants are usually, the legs are never usually even either, so.
0: Oh.
2: It's embarrassing.
0: So you're like, oh, here he comes. And does he fully embrace this
2: look? Here we go, Pinocchio.
0: Oh, my gosh. And he's all about it? He loves it?
2: Oh, yeah. He could kill us.
0: Oh, my
1: gosh. Obviously.
0: Yes. Caring about fashion, not his strong suit.
1: Yeah.
2: No, I can't even
1: imagine wearing that.
0: Oh, I love that. Who is this?
2: Mary from Swansea.
0: Oh, my God, Mary. God bless you.
3: 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Let's hear what you have to say. 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
3: Now, Cat Country traffic.
4: Just a slow go on 95 northbound this morning. Your delays start back before Elmwood Avenue and actually closer to Jefferson Boulevard now. And it's just a slow moving ride, if you're moving at all. The reason is an overturned tractor trailer that's been there for a couple hours now. They've got the cab of the truck upright. The trailer stayed behind sideways on the ground, and they're moving the box. It's more like a box truck, but they're moving the box. Finally, they got that onto another tow truck, and now it's just debris off the roadway that they're clearing up. So hopefully, fingers crossed, the next 10-15 minutes or so you'll be moving again. But wow, what a ride for your Friday morning coming up into Providence. 195 on the westbound side, you're moving all right over the Washington Bridge. No problems on the eastbound side either. 95 northbound leaving the city is good. Route 10 northbound, that's easing up just a bit now, starting at Westminster Street, trying to get onto 95. A lot of people using that as the cut around this morning so they don't have to sit in that traffic. 295 northbound and southbound, that's looking good. 495, both directions are okay. On 24 northbound, you've got a good ride now from Fall River all the way up to 93. And 140 northbound just has the usual slowdown starting at Stevens Street in East Taunton. 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
1: 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So we do have a lot of sunshine. It's going to be dry through the afternoon. Then we do have a slight chance of a late day shower. High of 82, low 58 for tonight. And your weekend's looking great. Saturday and Sunday, sunshine, high of 81. We've got 71 in Jamestown, 70 in New Bedford, 67 in Providence, here at Southern New England's Country.

0: bringing you the latest news in the world of country music. It's the Nashville Update.
1: Riley Green is at it again. We've mentioned before, when he's out on tour, he brings a Jeep along with him. And instead of sitting backstage, he likes to go out and check out flea markets and yard sales and vintage things. He's not above scrolling through Facebook Marketplace either. The singer recently spotted a guitar he wanted for sale on Facebook Marketplace and decided to make the purchase himself rather than sending someone else up to pick up the item. He arranged a meeting with the seller and showed up in person to retrieve the instrument. The guitar in question, a Gibson J45. It's a classic acoustic model known for its warm, rich sound and long history in country, folk, and singer-songwriter music. For the seller, it was already a guitar that he was reluctant to part with. The seller is Shane Allen. He's the owner of Front Beach Soft Wash in Panama City Beach, California. He shared the story on Facebook after selling his Gibson J45 to Riley Green. According to his post, he had listed the guitar on Marketplace despite being hesitant to sell. He said, "Didn't really want to sell this, but I thought I'd throw it on Marketplace." And he was surprised to discover that Riley Green was indeed the person buying the guitar, and that the star had decided to meet him himself. They met up at their meeting spot. He says, "It turned out to be Riley himself."
2: It was really Riley
1: buying it. Let me tell you, the guy didn't have to meet up with this regular Joe. He could have sent anybody to buy my guitar. Instead, he invited me to meet him and look at the guitar, and when he saw that he was the one buying it, well, it made selling it feel a little bit better.
2: Can you imagine, though, they're like, "Oh my gosh, he's really here. That's wild that he just showed up like that.
1: It is.
2: That's so cool. That's awesome.
1: Yep, he's out on his country or cowboy as it gets tour. This is his biggest headlining tour to date. Dates extend into the fall with this one, and he's currently heading towards the West Coast for the fall.
2: Nice. Yeah. I just love that, though. You never know. Facebook, a lot of people do Facebook Marketplace and all of those.
1: Oh, yeah.
2: Like, to have somebody show up like that, like, wow.
1: Could be like a natural transition for him. He's set to mark his debut as a coach on The Voice coming up on September 21st. Maybe after The Voice, he'll be doing like Antiques Roadshow or something.
2: You know, he loves all of that. We've talked about that before, where if he's in concert somewhere in your area, watch out, because he might show up at your, you know, flea market or something like that.
1: Garage full of crap. He's welcome to look through.
2: Exactly. Come on over,
1: just looking to spend some money.
2: And this is awesome. The only thing better than a concert that features the best there is in multiple genres is a concert for a cause, like Global Citizen Festival. It's taking place September 26th in Central Park, and now we know Shaboozey and Lainey Wilson are going to be representing country music at the event, which is awesome, and it's hosted by Hugh Jackman. I know Gail King's going to be there too. It's to help raise awareness and funds for issues that are creating cycles of extreme poverty. So this is great. Lainey wants to be a part of this. I believe all of us can do something to make the world a better place, so I'm proud of performing at the Global Citizen Festival, is what she's talking about, for the first time. So that's really awesome. I look forward to that.
1: It is.
2: Yeah, exactly. So details and information for tickets, of course, you can grab online, but and check out the Global Citizens website as well. Mm-hmm. And we're so excited for another concert coming around here.
1: It's Luke Combs. Yeah, making a stop at Gillette Stadium on May 1st of 2027. It's the My Kind of Saturday Night Tour, and these happen on Saturday nights.
2: Yeah.
1: So that's how we got May 1st, which makes you wonder if he adds a second date for this. Does it happen like the Saturday after? Is there a week between?
2: Right.
1: Or does it happen like his kind of Saturday night?
2: What's
1: sometimes
2: he
1: means
2: do?
1: Friday night or maybe Sunday night. I'm not sure, but he's coming along with Treaty Oak Revival, Avery and Shenandoah, and Wyatt McCubbin. Tickets go on sale a week from today, 10 a.m. at Ticketmaster.com. And I read last night the concert stage setup is going to be in the round. So
2: nice.
1: Yeah.
2: That's really cool. So I wonder how that's going to be. Yeah, just
1: a little bit different.
2: To check it out. A little bit different. Yeah.
1: 360-degree view of Luke Combs if you walk around the studio.
2: Yeah.
1: Walk around the stadium.
2: Yeah. And you're going to have a duo, or you were there for the rainy night.
1: I might have been the one who brought the rain, so I may want to sit this one. I'm not sure. You're on the fence. I got time to think about it.
2: We're going
1: to
2: give away tickets when we play Backwards Track a little bit later on, so look forward to that.
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0: Now, Cat Country traffic.
1: And it's still a slow go on 95 North on Happy Friday, everybody. 95 North on just a parking lot, and it has been for quite some time now, with delays starting out just after Jefferson Boulevard, down to about 10 miles an hour, maybe. That's a high estimate there. On 95 North on, the reason is an overturned box truck. Now, they've got the cap of the truck out of the way now. They've got the container from the truck on a different tow truck, and they just finished sweeping up all the debris behind it. So, fingers crossed, they're going going to get things moving in just a minute or two here after some pats on the back. Great job, RIDOT. 195 on the westbound side. You're doing all right getting over the Washington Bridge. Route 10 is stuck as well. A lot of people trying to get around the 95 northbound slowdown by taking Route 10, and that's causing delays now. Starting at Westminster Street, heading up towards 95. 95 leaving Providence is all right into Pawtucket and the Attleboro stretch. 295 is fine in both directions. 95 southbound, 146 southbound. You're good there. No problems over the Newport or Jamestown bridges or on a ride down to South County on routes 2 and 4. Over on the south coast, it's 140 northbound that has the slowdowns just before Stephen Street in East Taunton. We're good on 24 northbound all the way up to 93. And 495 is looking good in the Middleborough area. That's traffic. I'm Brendan Sharp.

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0: Ellen Morgan here at Southern New England's Country. It is Courtney and Brendan in the morning. We've got your passes for Luke Combs, just announced yesterday, coming to Gillette May 1st. We're going to play Backwards Track coming up in the 8 o'clock hour. Right now, it is 7:41.
1: And it's a fashion-focused Friday this morning. We're talking about that article of clothing or footwear that a potential partner, or maybe even your current partner or spouse wears, that completely ruins it for you. When I say ruin, I don't mean like in a, like a good way. I'm just ruined. I can't even. It's more like, oh, I can't even look at you in that, because it's just not.
0: No, I really can't.
1: It's not a good look for you. That's what we want to know about this morning at 401-224-1285. Lots of texts coming in now. 334 says it's Birkenstocks for them. 268, it's Karen from Bristol. She says, when my husband wears his skirt, he tries to tell me it's a kilt.
0: Oh. Yeah. Oh, that's. Oh, see, now the Scottish, they went back home, but they would have some things to say about that.
1: Oh, yeah. I would imagine he says it's kilt. She says it looks like a skirt. Either way, it's a no-go. 785 says, wearing shorts with socks up to the knees. Are you kidding me? Like the Gramps look. We heard from somebody who mentioned Birkenstocks before, and it's 957 who says, I dislike when my girlfriend wears clothes. I prefer completely naked.
0: Oh, my gosh. At least you're honest.
1: It's always one in every crowd.
0: So that's what we're asking you today. And up on our Facebook page, Kathy says, T-shirts with holes in them. I try to throw them away, and he said, they're just broken in. Shake my head. LOL. hiking boots always, says Chrissy. Maybe that's what it is. It's maybe not a particular thing, but it's the fact that they always wear it. Because like when I was wearing my little jean shorts, but they were overalls, and I wore them so much that my husband was just like, oh my god, this was when we were dating, this was years ago. I would wear them, I mean, I look back at pictures, I think I had them in every picture I was wearing. I loved these things, and now he's like, ugh, when I say, you know what I don't wear anymore, those kind of overalls, and he's like, ugh. Doesn't want me wearing them.
1: And when you stopped wearing them, was it like a hard decision, or did you just find something else to? It's funny how you, like you mentioned, you wear these things over and over and over, and then just one day
0: you just don't. Like, I think I wore them out so bad that I just had to give them a break.
1: A broken zipper, a button fell off, or something.
0: Maybe he took them. Maybe they're somewhere. I don't know where they went.
1: That's what I'm wondering.
0: Maybe he snatched them.
1: Yeah.
0: No.
1: Because think about it. If you wear it over and over, and then someday you don't.
0: Yeah.
1: It's not even a conscious decision at that point. Really, it's just something else comes along.
0: Exactly. And then Sherry actually chimed in. She said, it's not so much a particular article of clothing, but it's when he's dressed in all black. Black shorts, black shirt, black hat. I don't know why, but it bugs me. It looks like he's on his way to commit crimes.
1: He's a fan of Johnny Cash, perhaps.
0: The man in black. So 401-224-1285. We have a lot of people chiming in on this one.
1: I think we
0: can all relate. An article of clothing or footwear that a potential partner might wear that can completely ruin them for you, or perhaps your current partner wears something that you just really can't stand. Or something they can't stand of yours.
1: Yeah.
0: We could tell you about that too. So give us a call, 401-224-1285. We have a call from Smithfield. Good morning.
2: Oh, I just wear whatever my wife tells me to, Courtney. That way there's no problem.
0: That's it. So no disagreements. You just say, okay. Does she put the clothes out for you?
2: Well, actually, I got in the habit a long time ago to put my clothes out the night before.
0: Yep.
2: So if she sees my fishing jersey out, she knows that she's not going to see me the next day.
0: Oh, so these are clues as far as what's going on in Toby's world, what you're up to.
2: Hey, I'm glad you knew who it was.
0: Yeah, Toby. I knew it was right off of the rip, but once you said the fishing shirt, that sealed the deal for me. That's awesome. So you guys have like a kind of a secret code back and forth. You put the clothes out. If she really doesn't like them, does she switch them up a little bit?
2: She knows that if the jersey's out, there's going to be a tournament, so that she really can't. She has no choice. She's just not going to see me.
0: That's true. I like it. You guys have a nice partnership. How long have you been married?
2: Almost 15 years.
0: Oh, there you go. It's solid, man.
2: Absolutely. I would not trade her for the world. She is my rock.
0: Oh, that's awesome. That's really sweet. Well, very good. Thank you for chiming in on that and, dodging the landmines, too.
2: That's the way to dodge it. Just do what they want.
0: Exactly. And everything she wears is wonderful.
1: Yes.
2: Absolutely.
0: That's awesome. Well, thank you, Toby. Happy Friday and happy weekend.
2: You too. Have a good weekend.
3: 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It's Courtney and Brendan in the morning.
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6: 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And hey, great news. The crash that we had involving the overturned tractor-trailer truck has been cleared out of the way. So now things are getting back to normal ever so slowly on 95 northbound, up by 195. Now, you are crawling along at this point, but just to be moving is kind of nice. Your delays on 95 northbound still backing up at Jefferson Boulevard. So it is going to be a long ride up into Providence. But again, improving by the minute. Route 10 northbound also seeing delays starting just before the service road, before Westminster Street. 295, both directions doing fine. No problems on 146 coming into the city. We're seeing increasing volume on 95 southbound now over by Smithfield Avenue down to 146. Slow going on 195 eastbound, trying to get over the Washington Bridge. Now, of course, you've been waiting in all that traffic on 95 northbound for some time. It's all catching up. 195 on the westbound side, getting over the Washington Bridge. That's all right. No problems on Route 4 or the Newport or Jamestown bridges. 195 eastbound and westbound along the south coast doing just fine. 140 northbound, it's tap of the brakes after Stephen Street, getting onto 24. And 24 is the speed limit ride all the way up to 93. 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
7: 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So we do have sunshine for today. Nice stretch, actually. Dry through the afternoon, high of 82. We do have a chance of a late day shower. Low 58 for tonight, and your weekend, stunning sunshine, high of 81 both days. Right now we have 70 in Dartmouth, 67 in Woonsocket, 68 in Providence, here at Southern New England's Country.

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1: But we're fresh baked every morning. Courtney and Brendan in the morning. 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

0: Taylor Swift here at Southern New England's Country. It's Courtney and Brendan in the morning, 7:59 on our Facebook page. Kimberly says, skulls. He loves skulls. Shirts, outside flag, whatever else. Not a fan. Skulls everywhere.
1: Skulls.
0: We're talking about that thing that maybe it's that article of clothing that you hide on the other person because you don't want to see them wearing it.
1: Right.
0: Could be footwear, too. Maybe this is from the past and it's you see somebody showing up at the date with certain things on and you're like, yeah, we're not doing this.
1: Date over.
0: Or perhaps it's your current significant other, and there's something they wear, and it drives you bananas. You don't like it. You're not a big fan.
1: Right. 401-224-1285 is our number. If you want to chime in on this, you can give us a call. You can send us text. A lot of people texting about socks this morning. Socks with shorts up to the knees. Socks with sandals. That's a no-go, according to a 523 on the text line. Bethany from Rehoboth brings up one that I'm really starting to wonder about. She says, when my husband wears his Patriots jersey.
0: Okay.
1: Because it's football season coming up. She doesn't like that.
0: She doesn't like it. Oh, yeah. I thought she was going to say something about it.
1: No, she said that. She put like the angry face emoji and then like the sick face emoji right after that.
0: Oh, no, because there's so many people, that's what they do. You go into Stop and Shop on game day and everybody's got the jersey on.
1: Right. Well, let's see, this is what concerns me, though, because I bought myself a Drake May jersey last year as they were going into the Super Bowl, because I was all, on the bandwagon.
0: Yeah.
1: Hey, we're in the Super Bowl, and this, we're all excited, and I still have the jersey, obviously.
0: Okay. Yeah.
1: Am I going to be into it as much this season? I don't know. I feel a little bit green.
0: See.
1: Yeah.
0: Mm.
1: Will I look ridiculous wearing the jersey?
0: No, not at all.
1: When I'm not at the liquor store buying my beer for the game or whatever?
0: Exactly. Just wearing it out. Try it out.
1: I guess.
0: I think people are getting the fever now because, they're just starting to play some preseason.
1: The thing is, I put it on. I don't feel tough. I don't feel like an athlete.
0: No?
1: Yeah. It gives me no superpowers.
0: Oh, okay.
1: None at all.
0: Yeah, it's not supposed to, I don't think. Yeah. It's supposed to just make you go, yay, get into it with the team.
1: Oh.
0: Yeah.
1: Okay, then yay.
0: You're wearing it for the wrong reason. No, I don't know.
1: Yeah.
0: What do I know about it? I'm not a big sports girl. Maybe that's why people wear them.
1: With my luck, one of my kids will steal it anyway.
0: Probably.
1: Yeah,
0: you won't have a chance to wonder about it because it won't be yours anymore.
1: Exactly.
0: So that's what we're asking today. And that would be another topic. What have you stolen of your significant others?
1: What have I stolen of my significant others?
0: Yeah. Because some ladies, we take certain things of guys. Like I have Mike's sweatshirts and stuff. And he's like, where's my sweatshirt? I'm like, I don't know. And I'm like wearing it. He's like, that looks like the one I used to have. I don't know what to tell you.
1: Well, my wife's 4'11". Nothing of hers is going to fit me anyway.
0: That's true.
1: Even if it did, that's kind of weird.
0: And if she wore your stuff, it'd probably be swimming on her.
1: Yeah, it'd be like a nightshirt.
0: So give us a call. Send us a text. That's what we're asking you today. An article of clothing or footwear that could be a potential no-go if you're meeting a partner for the first time and they say, I don't know about this. I don't think this is going to work.
1: Mm.
0: Or perhaps it's your current partner and something they wear that drives you bananas. 401-224-1285. Going to go back to the phones. We have Jen and Cranston. Good morning.
2: So I dated a guy in high school that wore, I broke up with him because he wore the boxers above his pants.
1: So like the pants were a little bit saggy?
0: Yeah.
2: Yeah, they were like down past his butt.
0: Okay. Oh, so they were real saggy.
1: And you didn't like that look?
2: No, I don't. I still don't to this day. I see kids and I'm like, pull up your pants, please.
0: Oh my gosh. I remember when that was a huge thing. People were losing their minds about that. So did you tell him about it and he still didn't want to pull them up?
2: Yeah. I'm like, fine. We're done. Bye. See ya.
0: That's it. We're done. Yeah, it's funny. Yeah, you're trying to kind of get over the urge of coming behind him and just yanking his pants up. Yeah.
1: But you couldn't because he had a belt on that was like tightened around his thighs.
0: Exactly, that kept it there.
1: Yeah,
2: pretty much. It's the stupidest look in the world, I think. It's like, the plumber's crack thing going on.
0: Right.
2: It's like, no, don't.
0: Right, exactly. Oh, that's funny. So now, are you with somebody who does not do that sort of thing, I'm assuming?
2: He wears belts all the time around his waist.
0: Where they're supposed to be.
1: Yep.
0: Okay.
2: And he works on a golf course, so his pants can't sag because there could be problems.
1: That's against club rules.
0: That's exactly it. You made sure that he got a job where I was like, you know what? You got to keep your pants up.
2: He has to wear a belt leaving the house around his waist. It drives him nuts when his pants sag. I love it.
0: Yes. Oh, perfect. You guys are a match made in heaven.
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1: It's about a 30-mile-an-hour ride now on 95 northbound, coming up past Thurber's Avenue to 195. Those delays start just after Route 10 on your way into the city. All residual delays because of an earlier overturned box truck. They finally got that cleared up about 20 minutes ago, and things have improved significantly since then. So this is good. We're on the right track. 95 on the southbound side. You've got minor delays after Smithfield Avenue. It's about a 30, maybe 40-mile-an-hour ride down by Branch Avenue, heading down towards 146. 10 northbound, still slow, just before Westminster Street. Also, residual delays from the box truck crash. 295, fine in both directions. No problems heading down to South County on routes 2 and 4. Newport and Jamestown bridges are fine as well. You're good on 195 eastbound, all the way up to Wareham at the speed limit. Minor delays on 140 northbound, starting at Stephen Street, getting onto 24, and 24 is a good ride now. Moving at the speed limit up to 93. That's traffic. I'm Brendan Sharp. Cat.

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1: My, oh my, lots of animals are trending. And oh my goodness. We heard about this morning, that there was raccoons that have been attacking down South County. Did you hear about that in South Kingstown?
2: I did not.
1: Oh my gosh.
2: I'm headed there this weekend though.
1: Are you? Yeah. Be careful. They say take some precautions, and if anything happens, if you get bit or if you get any scratches or something, you need to go and get checked right away. But I'm sure you'll be fine.
2: Okay.
1: You're going to be in venues and stuff like that.
2: If I come in Monday foaming at the mouth, please seek attention.
1: Oh my gosh. That wouldn't be good timing too, because you got a nice vacation next week.
2: Right.
1: After Tuesday.
2: Exactly.
1: And also, two people, including a young girl, were bitten by a fox on Thursday in Worcester, Massachusetts, and I guess that happened in the morning, and the woman said she saw something out of the corner of her eye. She didn't have time to run, so she just kicked, and I guess it grabbed her foot and bit her. So she's okay, and there was also a little child, a six-year-old, who was also attacked as well. Mm. They're both okay, and they got shots for rabies just in case, but yeah, it's just kind of crazy. The experts are saying, you know, just be very careful and get help immediately. And then we saw this one, too. Not a lot of details, but it did cause a lot of buzz. Yesterday, beachgoers at Narragansett Town Beach were forced out of the water after a shark sighting in the afternoon, and the Department of Environmental Management said a shark was spotted around 3:30 p.m., and of course, they took everyone out of the water, and I'm sure that was just quite a scare, but experts have not shared what kind of shark it was. But yeah, you gotta be careful of all that, and here's one more reason why you don't want to go to the beach.
2: Exactly. Thank you very much. For the first time in its 74-year history, a Little League team from Bridgewater, Mass., punched its ticket to the Little League World Series in Williamsport, PA.
1: Congratulations.
2: Last night, Bridgewater defeated a team from Gray, Maine, 8-0 to capture the regional title. The offense just exploding behind a dominant performance on the mound from pitcher Dominic Mumbler. 12 strikeouts in 5 innings. And he said, all the emotion. I knew if I did good, we'd go far. I just needed to stay locked in. My mindset was just throw strikes, dump it in there, and I'll do good. It was a collective effort on the field, backed by a bond that grows stronger with each win. Coach Tim Zacherson told Channel 5, these guys have been grinding since they've been 9, 10 years old. They work hard. Wow. They all get along. They're truly a team of 12 kids. They get out there, they grind, they bust their butts. It's great to see their work pay off. Little League World Series begins on August 19th. Bridgewater will take on the winner of the New Jersey and Connecticut games at LeMond Stadium at 7 p.m. that night.
1: Oh, that's awesome. Yeah. I know we talked about Lincoln. They made a valiant effort,
2: but they're
1: out of it now. But this is so great to rally around another local team.
2: Bridgewater's coming through.
1: Yeah. Oh, that's fantastic. They do. They grind. They work really hard. Mm-hmm. So I'm glad we're giving them a lot of credit. No matter how far they make it, just to be in that circle is great.
2: And hopefully they still get to go for ice cream after the game.
1: Exactly. Lots and lots of ice cream.
2: Important stuff.
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3: 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Still slow going on 95 northbound, starting back at Route 10 from Elmwood Avenue up to Thurber's Avenue. Moving about 50 miles an hour now, so it's definitely improving, coming up to 195. 195 on the eastbound side, approaching the Washington Bridge. That's a slow roll, about 30 miles an hour there. 195 on the westbound side, you're doing great. No trouble at the state line. You come right into Providence very easily. 95 on the southbound side, you've got brake lights first, just after Smithfield Avenue. It's a bit heavier down by Branch Avenue towards 146, but 146 is all right. 610, back to speed a bit now. 295 northbound and southbound. We've got a nice ride there. 495 is looking good in both directions, and you're right on 24 northbound from Fall River all the way up to 93. That's moving at the speed limit. No trouble over the Newport or Jamestown bridges either. We're looking good on Route 4, headed down towards the beaches. 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
4: 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So we do have sunshine, nice stretch of it too, dry through the afternoon, and then we do have a chance of a late day shower. High of 82, low 58 for tonight and tomorrow, and for Sunday, high of 81 with lots of sunshine. Right now 70 in Barrington, we have 71 in Plymouth, 70 in Providence here at Southern New England's Country. Catch.

0: Riley Green here at Southern New England's Country. It's Courtney and Brendan in the morning. Happy Friday, everyone. It is 8:26, and we want to know your example of that article of clothing or footwear that a potential partner might wear that can completely ruin them for you, or perhaps something that your current partner wears that drives you nuts.
1: Yeah.
0: 401-224-1285. We have Florida Mike on the phone. Good morning.
2: There was a girl that I dated up in Pennsylvania. Now, yep. She's born and raised in Pittsburgh. I'm a Steeler fan. She's a Steeler fan. New England would make it to the Super Bowl. All of a sudden, she would put the Patriot jersey on. I'm like, what are you doing?
0: Uh-oh.
2: She's like, we did it. We're going to the Super Bowl. We had a great season. I'm like, you keep saying we. Not once have I watched the game and saw you on the sidelines. Where are y'all coming off with this? We did it.
0: We did it.
2: We did it. I go, but you're either fan or you're not. Pick a team. Pick a side.
0: Wow. Yeah.
2: She would come out with that. And I my eye, it was just talking about it, my eye's starting to twitch.
0: My eye.
1: His eye?
0: Florida Mike, he's so funny. My eye's twitching. Oh my gosh, even just thinking about this memory. Oh, man. And, you know, I can imagine, because sports disagreements in households and stuff, or mm-hmm. between partners, that can be real intense. And especially if you're wearing the jersey of a rival team and stuff like that. Oh, boy.
1: Yeah,
0: that's no
1: good. That's a deal breaker right
0: mm-hmm.
1: there. We're getting texts at 401-224-1285 on the text line this morning. 523 earlier on mentioned socks with sandals. 020 says Skechers on grown men.
0: Oh.
1: Which is kind of funny because I thought Skechers were made for grown men.
0: Yeah. So you're confused?
1: Exactly.
0: Yeah.
1: Yeah.
0: I see them made for everybody. Yeah. I have a bunch of Skechers.
1: That's what they say, but you know.
0: They're not really.
1: I know. Everybody knows. I'm waiting for the day when I can get my Skechers, when I can't reach my feet anymore because you just slip your feet in. Anyway,
0: if you get those kind of Skechers, yeah.
1: Wait, there are other kinds?
0: Well, there's regular kind, you know, that you just actually tie up.
1: Obviously, I haven't shopped.
0: It's been a while.
1: 162 says, for me, I cannot stand mom jeans. The loose-fitting jeans that all the ladies are wearing these days look terrible. In the last few weeks, I've been seeing a bunch of loose jean shorts, very long down to the knee. It looks terrible. Bring back the 90s and early 2000s.
0: Oh, there you go. Uh-huh. Yeah, it's funny because the jeans in and out. We had the really skinny jeans with the, you know, the cropped, we taper the
1: taper.
0: And so we do all that, and then it goes back to the other way, and then it goes back to the skinny jean again. Yeah, it's just like, give it a month, it'll be something new.
1: I'm surprised they haven't brought back chick jeans for women with the whole mom jeans trend.
0: Oh,
1: remember 27 sizes?
0: Yes, I remember chick jeans.
1: Oh, yeah.
0: So funny, on our Facebook page, Alyssa is putting in big letters, why are we wearing ripped socks?
1: Yeah, there's no need for that.
0: There's a lot of guys out there with ripped socks.
1: I agree. And then 543 says, not necessarily an article of clothing, but when people clip their keys to the belt loop on the front of their pants, my husband does this and it drives me crazy. Belt loops are for belts.
0: Oh, boy. Get the keys off them.
1: Yeah.
0: Oh, my gosh. Ashley says, polos to bed.
1: Who's wearing polos to bed?
0: I don't know. Somebody is out there. She tagged someone. And Melissa said, too much Mario shirt and Nintendo. So maybe too much of the
1: video
0: Mario Kart stuff. Yeah,
1: yeah,
0: exactly. Uh-huh. So funny. And Kimberly was talking about skulls. Skulls everywhere. She didn't like them.
1: Okay.
0: Hiking boots always, says Chrissy. T-shirts with holes, says Kathy.
1: Mm-hmm.
0: So, yeah. And just, it's funny. We all have our particular things we don't really like to see on other people.
1: And we talked about Crocs before. 544 says, my boyfriend wears his favorite camo Crocs with no socks, and it drives me crazy.
0: Oh, boy.
1: Yep.
0: Oh, boy. Now, have you ever been on a date where, like, as soon as you saw the person, you were like, something that they wore, it just bothered you?
1: No, there were other things that bothered me first.
0: Oh, yeah.
1: Before I got to clothing.
0: Clothing was the last one.
1: Yeah.
0: That was the last straw.
1: The fact that they had clothes on, it was irrelevant to the overall. You know, are they good for me, and will there be a second
0: date?
1: Right.
0: The cherry on top might have been the clothing, but the rest of it, there was something that went horribly wrong before that.
1: Of course.
0: I remember I went, the guy was really nice, and I just want to say, like, you know, I went on a date. I think it was in college. I think I met him through the Burger King drive-thru when I worked at Burger King.
1: Oh, so he pulled up to pick up his food.
0: Yeah, I think I met him through the drive-thru when he asked me out.
1: You were in the paper hat. Right? Like, there's a look right there.
0: Oh my gosh, we used to cuff our pants and try to like look cool. We put the collar up on
1: at
0: our
1: Burger King.
0: Burger
1: Who's
0: King.
1: Looking at your pants at Burger King?
0: You know the collars and the because we had the polyester pants. I mean polyester everything, shirts and everything.
1: Right.
0: So we'd pop the top up on the, you know, because it was kind of like that preppy look.
1: Yeah.
0: I'm like, oh my gosh, we thought. Styling at Burger King. So he came through the drive-thru and he asked me out. And I was like, all right. So we ended up going to Spain restaurant down there.
1: Okay.
0: In South County?
1: Yeah.
0: So I was all excited because I'm like, oh, I got to dress up. So I had this suede skirt and like a cute sweater and I dressed all up and everything.
1: I hope you remember to take off the paper hat. Because that'd be sort of a weird look.
0: And the polyester shirt.
1: Yeah,
0: that's like, could you just wear that shirt? You look real cute in it.
1: Right.
0: So I dressed up because I said, oh, we're going to a Spain restaurant. And, you know, and I'm in college. So it's like, this is a big deal.
1: Uh-huh.
0: Oh, gosh, this gentleman's taking me out. He showed up. In a shirt.
1: Yeah.
0: Just had a giant fish on it.
1: Really?
0: I always think of, like, the fish shirt guy. I'm like, I wonder why he did that.
1: Like a real life or a Tommy Bahama or something?
0: Yeah. I don't know what it was. But, you know, now that I think of it, I think he had a little jacket over it with a big fish on the front. It was
1: a fish
0: I guess,
1: the jacket and the shirt?
0: Well, no. No, just on the shirt.
1: Maybe it was a model for the fish clothing company.
0: No, yeah. So I was always like, why did he wear a fish shirt? I'm curious about that. But I always stuck in my head. We didn't date much after that, I don't think.
1: Well, I can see why not.
0: It was just confusing. Very nice guy. I just thought it was a little bit confusing. But maybe he was trying to make a statement. And, you know, maybe now I'd think, oh, yeah, that's a cute, you know, fashion statement.
1: Or he's really into seafood. I don't know.
0: He really liked the fish. What are you going to have for dinner?
1: I'm going to go with the fish, I think.
0: I'm going to go with the steak and throw everybody off.
1: Yeah.
3: 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Now, Cat Country traffic.
1: Well, things have certainly improved on 95 northbound, moving 45 miles an hour up past Thurber's Avenue now. 195 on both sides of the Washington Bridge. A little bit of a jam up there, mostly on the eastbound side, though, on the Providence River Bridge. Down to about 10 miles an hour there. It's a slow roll. 95 southbound coming into the city. You're going to see delays after Smithfield Avenue headed down towards 146. No problems on 146, though, or on the 610. That's a good ride. 295 north and southbound, incident-free there, too. And we're also good on 495 northbound and southbound. Over on the south coast, 195. Great ride this morning, eastbound and westbound. 140 northbound still stalling out just before Stephen Street in East Taunton getting onto 24. Your 24 northbound ride is speed limit all the way up to 93. 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
0: I haven't thought of the fish shirt in a while. That's kind of funny. We've got your backwards track in just a couple minutes. We're going to give you passes for Luke Combs, if you can name it. 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

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It's 8:37 on your Friday with Courtney and Brendan in the morning, and it's time to play a game with us. We're playing backwards track this morning, and the prize on the line, oh, this is a good one, tickets to see Luke Combs on his new Saturday night tour, which is coming around to Gillette Stadium on May 1st of next year. The tickets go on sale next Friday. We have your chance to win right now. We take a clip of a song. We play it backwards for you. All you need to do is tell us what song it is that we're playing backwards. Listen carefully. Here's today's backwards track. Back.

What song is that? 401-224-1285. That's our number. First caller through with the right answer wins tickets to see Luke Combs on the My Kinda Saturday Night Tour. 401-224-1285. Good luck from Cat Country.

0: Now, it's time to guess the Ask Snowcat Backwards track.
1: Oh, yes, it is that time. We give you a little clip of a song backwards. You tell us the name of the song to win tickets to see Luke Combs. Here we go.

0: Cat Country. Hi, who's this?
1: Melissa.
0: And Melissa, where are you calling from?
1: Right now I'm in East Greenwich.
0: All right. What's that backwards track?
1: I think it's Ain't No Love in Oklahoma.
2: Wow!
0: Look at you!
2: Melissa!
0: You got it!
2: You got it going on your Friday. And woo!
1: I do!
0: And now you've got tickets to see Luke Combs.
1: Awesome.
2: That's fantastic.
0: May 1st of next year, he's at Gillette Stadium, the My Kind of Saturday Night Tour. 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
2: Yeah.
0: You just got yours, and you can't even buy him yet because you knew that backwards track.
1: Great. Thank you.
2: This is going to be a great weekend for you, my dear.
0: Right. I can tell you're so excited.
2: This is going to be riding high, baby. Uh-huh. That's awesome. Congratulations. You already have plans for 2027.
0: Yep.
1: Great. Thank you.
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17: Now, Cat Country traffic.
0: 195 eastbound, slow going over the Washington Bridge. Currently about 20 miles an hour on the Iowa Bridge heading over to Gaino Street. 195 on the westbound side. That's all right. No delays at the state line. You're fine coming into Providence there. 95 northbound, still moving about 50 miles an hour up past Thurber's Avenue now as things get back to normal. 95 on the southbound side. You've got delays which take you down to about 30, 35 miles an hour at Smithfield Avenue. Down towards 146. 146 and the 610 doing just fine this morning. No problems on Route 37 now. 295 is fine in both directions. 140 northbound, it's stalling out at Stevens Street in East Taunton, down to about 30 miles an hour there. No problems on 195 eastbound heading out to Wareham in the Cape. And 24 northbound is a speed limit ride from Fall River all the way up to 93. That's traffic. Drive safe. I'm Brendan Sharp.
2: Sunshine for today. Going to be dry through the afternoon. Looks like a chance of a late day shower, but otherwise looking really lovely. High of 82, low 58 for tonight, and your weekend awesome as well. Sunshine, high of 81 both days. Right now we have 74 in New Bedford, 72 in Johnston, 72 in Providence here at Southern New England's Country as we start up your commercial-free workday kickoff.

0: Bailey Zimmerman here at Southern New England's Country. It's Courtney and Brendan in the morning, 9:03 on your Friday, and you look forward to next week, a little combo vacation.
1: Yeah.
0: Yeah.
1: A little college touring for my son, and hopefully some downtime.
0: Yeah, but some fun time.
1: Going to a major city, I have no idea, like, if it'll be all hustle and bustle.
0: Right.
1: Or if I'll actually have a chance to put my feet up and, and soak up some sun.
0: Exactly. So this is exciting, and, you know, college touring, that's very exciting, too. But just make me a promise that you're not going to do this thing, okay?
1: What's this thing?
0: So back in the day, decorating a dorm room, okay, we had like a mini fridge, we had like some posters, maybe an old futon. I remember being like, I gotta get that Stairway to Heaven poster. There were certain things I just wanted in the dorm. You all kind of fight over for some space and stuff like that.
1: Sure.
0: It's a whole thing. However, dorms are not too impressive, you know what I mean?
1: It's pretty just much four walls and a bed.
0: Exactly. But now there's a growing trend, I guess parents are hiring professional interior designers for the dorm rooms.
1: What?
0: And yeah, they're completely transforming the kids' dorm room before move-in day. This is before move-in day. Oh, my gosh. And the price tag is crazy. Some people are spending up to $20,000 on custom furnishings, bedding, decor, and installation. The thing of it is, a lot of them look like boutique hotels. It's crazy to think that those are dorm rooms. I mean, that's just not the college experience. Well, I guess it is now.
1: But I did see somebody's picture, a Facebook friend of mine, moving in their daughter into a college.
0: Yeah.
1: And now that you mention it, it was gussied up.
0: Yeah, was it?
1: Quite a bit, yeah.
0: Usually it's just a fancy comforter, stuff like that, you know, but nothing like that.
1: No, I would have thought it was a hotel.
0: They're doing like renovations.
1: It's like, oh.
0: Don't do it, Bren.
1: I don't know if they hired an interior designer for this particular one that I saw, but if they didn't, they should probably consider going into the business themselves.
0: Right, because they did a great job
1: really
0: with it.
1: Good,
0: huh?
1: Yeah.
0: Oh, my gosh. Well, I just want you to save your money, okay?
1: Don't worry.
0: Get them a few things, but no $20,000 renovation,
1: My son gets a cot and maybe some socks.

0: Cat Country 98.1, mornings with Courtney and Brendan. It is 9:11 on your Friday, and a new survey found that 61% of respondents haven't taken a vacation this summer, and 23% said they don't feel like they've made the most of the summer, and I guess money is the biggest factor, no surprise there. Mm-hmm. But there is now some more, research you could say, that there's a Harvard professor and a happiness expert, Arthur Brooks, and he suggests that taking shorter, more frequent getaways, he calls them vacationettes, instead of saving all of your time and your money for one big trip, maybe take smaller ones, and that will give you a little mood boost. It's always good to have something to look forward to.
1: Sure.
0: And that, you know, the anticipation of it makes you happy too. But what do you think about that? Little vacationettes.
1: It's not for me.
0: No?
1: No.
0: You like one big one?
1: Yeah.
0: Or a couple big ones?
1: Better than a vacation. Who wants a vacationette?
0: Well, to me, it's like a long weekend, right?
1: Right, but we already have those.
0: Yeah.
1: Like Labor Day weekend's coming up.
0: Right.
1: It doesn't need to be vacationette.
0: But what if you go away for the Labor Day weekend? You take the Friday, you come back on a Tuesday. It's like a little bigger, but not a full week.
1: You're going to come back wanting a vacationette.
0: Right, after that.
1: I think it's what you want.
0: Well, yeah. I'm going to Myrtle Beach, and we're just going to go on the Monday, and then we're coming back the Thursday morning. So I would say that's a vacationette.
1: That's
0: small.
1: 4 days.
0: Monday, Tuesday, Wednesday, and come back Thursday morning.
1: Well, you're going to wish you had more time in Myrtle Beach. Seriously.
0: You're going to say, oh,
1: yeah, you're
0: going to
1: be like you were barely there.
0: Yeah.
1: Just figure a day to travel down there, a day to come back, or half a day to come back, right? And that gives you, what, 2.5 days?
0: Yeah, we're going to be first thing. We're going to be down there first thing on Monday.
1: Okay.
0: So we have a full day Monday, Tuesday, and Wednesday.
1: So you're going to be tired.
0: So yeah, you're more of like, if you're going to go, you should stay at least a week.
1: I just can't think of anything that is better in et form.
0: Yeah,
1: like
0: donuts.
1: Donuts, not as good as a donut.
0: Come on!
1: A kitchenette, not as good as a full kitchen.
0: Okay, so it's the et part.
1: Don't get me started on marionettes. That's a whole different story, okay?
0: Etiquette.
1: Exactly. Yeah, who wants
0: so
1: that?
0: Many things like that.
1: No.
0: Well, I think that's funny. That is a good point. And donuts, I like them because I feel like I can have more, even though it's probably like two to a donut.
1: I mean, if it's all that's left in the store, then that's what you get, and you don't get upset.
0: That is so true. I'm going to have to re-examine this.
1: Please do.
0: Blake Shelton, Cat Country 98.1.

0: Cat Country 98.1, Courtney and Brendan in the morning, 9:22 on your Friday, and we just stumbled across this, I guess, Matthew McConaughey. We know that he is a Texas boy at heart, but during a recent episode with Jimmy Fallon, The Tonight Show, the actor embraced his Southern roots by performing Ella Langley's hit song, Choosin' Texas, alongside Fallon and indie rock band The Last Bison. I guess that he's going to be, Matthew McConaughey is going to be in a new movie where he is jamming along. Doing stuff with a, you know, with a band, so I guess Jimmy Fallon wanted to combine his love for Choosin' Texas and Ella Langley with this. And so, pretty wild, I guess he did this cover, and a lot of people on social media had lots of thoughts, including Ella Langley. She said, "I don't think I'll ever recover from this," she wrote on her Instagram stories alongside McConaughey and Fallon jamming out to her hit song. And someone else said, "The cover we didn't know we needed."
1: I watched a segment of it. I'm pretty sure we didn't need it at all.
0: I thought it was interesting. It's a bluegrass band, so it's just a different take on
1: it. Yeah, it's up-tempo and lots of twang.
0: Yeah, a lot of that. So, but very interesting. But yeah, I guess, Matthew McConaughey with a mandolin in hand alongside The Last Bison. So he's getting in there.
1: Thankfully for us, Jimmy Fallon was only playing a washboard for this part.
0: Usually he's out there singing. Isn't he doing all the things?
1: He was singing too.
0: Oh, that's funny. But Ella Langley, she's priceless. So too.
1: Of course she is. The song's never going to go away if they keep doing things like this.
0: It's still on the top, man. Yeah. Like 17 weeks, 17 right?
1: 17 weeks.
0: We were going to bet a dollar that it goes to 20.
1: You would have been rich by now.
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0: John Morgan here at Southern New England's Country. It's Courtney and Brendan in the morning, 9:40 on your Friday. We have a beautiful weekend ahead. And yesterday I went to the Washington County Fair.
1: Yep.
0: Oh, it was so much fun. You know, the crafts and the exhibits and the music. And also my granddaughter, she got the henna done on her
1: hand. Oh, that's
0: very cool. Very pretty. I got my tarot cards read.
1: Oh, wow.
0: All sorts of fun stuff going on. And then she got her brisket. It's so funny. It's the funniest thing. Was it last year or the year before? All of a sudden she's like, you know what? I really want to try brisket. And I'm like, brisket? She really loves meat.
1: Uh-huh.
0: So she got like her first brisket, and now she's all about it. Everywhere she goes, I'll have the brisket sandwich.
1: Oh, wow. Okay.
0: I'm like, oh,
1: and they
0: that's
1: have
0: cool.
1: that at the Washington County
0: They first. Do. They got all sorts of stuff. My husband's like, did you get your fill of corn dogs? And I was like, I didn't have any corn dogs. I didn't get my grilled cheese either.
1: Okay. Some fried dough?
0: So I didn't know.
1: Oh.
0: I got a lot to get to next year.
1: You
0: know?
1: You do.
0: I was like, oh, because we went a little bit later than normal, so I already ate before I went there. And so I said, oh, I'll have to wait on the grilled cheese for next year.
1: The fair food to me is like the most important part of the fair.
0: I know. So good. I saw the turkey legs too, and I was like,
1: oh, they have those ones.
0: They have all sorts of stuff. But it's going to be a beautiful weekend for the Washington County Fair. So everybody get out there and enjoy whatever you're up to. And you have a lot on your plate this weekend.
1: I do. I've got a bunch of weddings to get to.
0: Yeah.
1: So this is crazy. I kind of stacked up my calendar so I could take part of next week off and next weekend off as well. So yeah.
0: Isn't that the way?
1: Out of town.
0: You make up for it before and after, though.
1: Oh, I am definitely paying for it.
0: But, you know, the brides and the grooms, they're all going to be so happy.
1: Oh, they've got a great weekend.
0: Sparkly, beautiful, high of 81 with lots of sunshine. So,
1: just perfect.
0: And we have a lot to look forward to next week as well, because we've got passes for a lot of stuff.
1: You name it. We've probably got it.
0: Oh, my gosh. Luke Combs, of course, which that was a surprise because, you know, we just found out about that the other day. So now it's like, oh, we got lots of tickets to give away.
1: We've got the Jacob Hackworth tickets.
0: Yes.
1: We've got Brooklyn Fair tickets.
0: Yes. Mm-hmm. This is fair season. We love that.
1: Yeah.
0: And Theater by the Sea, too. We've got a show coming up and we got passes for that.
1: Exactly.
0: That would make a nice date night, don't you think?
1: Theater by the Sea?
0: Yes.
1: Of course it would.
0: Yeah, that would be great. So we'll get you all ready with that as well.
1: Sure.
0: But I hope everybody has a great weekend and enjoy the weather. Yeah, we'll
1: of
0: be
1: course.
0: Back at it on Monday. Bye.
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0: 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I'm Grady Walker, and thanks for tuning in to Southern New England's Country Station. 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
1: Prettiest girl I'd ever seen. 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

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Partly cloudy skies throughout the day today with the high near 82. Dropping down to about 58 degrees tonight with similar conditions throughout the weekend.

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Cat Country 98.1, the Red Sox are back on the road to start the weekend as they're set to kick off a three-game series against the Pirates tonight. 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

say so. 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If you're looking for weekend plans, the Washington County Fair is back in town as they're celebrating their 60th anniversary. 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

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Stella Lefty took over social media. She posted videos of her singing, and now she's traveling all across the world performing this hit single called Boston. On a

Country 98.1. The Red Sox are back on the road this weekend as they're getting set to kick off a three-game series with the Pirates tonight. First pitch is at 6:40, and here's Nate Smith with Bulletproof.

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Cat Country 98.1. I'm Grady Walker, and up next is Greg Bedard taking you through the afternoon. But first, here's Luke Bryan with One Margarita.

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Cat Country 98.1. As a follow-up to the earlier West Nile detections, Rhode Island now has additional mosquito samples testing positive in Cranston, Providence, and North Providence. DEM and Rhode Island Department of Health say the samples were collected August 4th, and the statewide West Nile risk remains high. So be careful if you've got standing water around the property. Mosquitoes love that, and we hate mosquitoes. Here's Luke Combs back in the saddle.

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3: 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It's a Daytona Airbrush t-shirt. Wondering who's gonna kiss who first.

Cat Country, 98.1. Scattered showers and thunderstorms later this afternoon, becoming cloudy, highs in the mid-80s. Those showers and thunderstorms stick with us overnight tonight, mostly cloudy, lows in the upper 50s. And for Saturday, nice start to the weekend. Sunshine, highs in the low 80s. It's Zach John King. Get to drinking.

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1: 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Right here in Richmond. We're rocking boots, so get your country on tonight as Mark Wills hits the main stage at 9 p.m.
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It's going to be a Thursday night, December 31st. 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Here's Megan Patrick. It's Golden Child.

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Here's Jason Aldean. It's Don't Tell on Me.

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Here's Luke Bryan. Let's move.

Cat Country, 98.1. Got some showers and thunderstorms passing through later this afternoon. Becoming cloudy, highs in the mid-80s. Those showers and thunderstorms stick with us overnight tonight. Lows in the upper 50s. And tomorrow, great start to the weekend. Sunshine, highs in the low 80s. More great music for your Friday. It's Scotty McCreary, Bottle Rockets.

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Cap Country, 98.1. Going to be a great weekend ahead. Always time for ice cream. And nothing says summer like McGraw's Back Porch Ice Cream over in Fairhaven. 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While you're there, be sure to enter for a chance to win a family four-pack of tickets to Water Whiz Water Park. They're only doing this through August 24th, so stop in today or this weekend. 270 Huddleston Ave in Fairhaven. It's Riley Green. Think as you drunk.

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Zach Bryan's headed to Gillette Stadium. He'll be there on August 2nd and 3rd. 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Here's Jelly Roll, Halfway to Hell.

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Cat Country 98.1. Scattered showers and thunderstorms overnight tonight. Cloudy, lows in the upper 50s. Sunshine tomorrow, though. Great start to the weekend. Highs in the low 80s. And looking ahead to Sunday, more sunshine. Highs remain in the low 80s. Here's Luke Bryan. 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

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Sugarland is coming to Mohegan Sun Arena on Thursday, November 12th. We want to give you a chance to win a pair of tickets to the show. 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It's brought to you by Cat Country 98.1 and Mohegan Sun. Here's Megan Maroney. It's 6 months.

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Cat Country 98.1, waking up weekdays with Courtney and Brendan in the morning, and Southern New England's country all day long. Kevin Lawrence is up next. He's going to get you home and into the weekend. He's also going to have your chance to win a pair of tickets to see Jacob Hackworth perform live at Moonshine Alley on August 25th. For now, it's Kane Brown, Woman.

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Cat Country 98.1 TGIF. I'll tell you what, the weekend is so close you can almost taste it. Hello, people. Kevin Lawrence back at it in the afternoon, bringing on music from Blake Shelton. Here's a guy with a girl on Cat Country 98.1.

Cat Country 98.1, and this would make me a little nervous. The waters were cleared at Narragansett Town Beach yesterday after three lifeguards on duty spotted a shark in the waters around 3:10. Now, the waters were closed for about an hour and a half before reopening later in the afternoon when there were no further sightings, but I wouldn't want to go back in.

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Cat Country 98.1, partly sunny for the rest of the afternoon, a high around 84. Some isolated showers and thunderstorms later on tonight before 9 p.m. Otherwise, cloudy skies during the overnight. Looking nice for tomorrow. Sunny, low humidity, and a high of 80 for Saturday.

Cat Country 98.1, your concert connection. Sugarland coming to the Mohegan Sun Arena on November 12th. And I have your chance to win tickets to that concert right now. Looking for caller 9 at 401-224-1285. Good luck.

0: at Country 98.1. And congratulations to Elise Mosier of Warren. She was caller number 9 and picked herself up a pair of tickets to see Sugarland live in concert at the Mohegan Sun Arena on November 12th.
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Traffic alert. We have an accident in Warwick right now on I-95 northbound. Happened minutes ago near exit 24A, right near Route 4. Right lane, right shoulder, shut down right now, and things are backing up in that area. And then once you move past that, there's delays heading into Providence. 95 north tangled up from about Elmwood Avenue up to 195. Pockets of heavy volume on 95 south from Smithfield Ave down to about the Providence Place Mall. 195 east and west jammed up getting onto the Washington Bridge. Route 24 sluggish from 495 down to Route 140 in Taunton. And seeing a pocket of heavy volume on 495 north in Middleborough just after Route 44.

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21: 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Some isolated showers and thunderstorms up until about 9 o'clock tonight, then clear skies during the overnight. Tomorrow looks spectacular. Sunshine, low humidity for Saturday, and a high of 80 right now. 81 downtown Providence. It's Southern New England's country. Cat Country.

closed. Cat Country 98.1. It's Kevin on the ride home. We're less than 30 minutes away from kicking off the weekend. If you are heading home, seeing big backups right now on Route 4 northbound. We're heavy and slow from Wickford Junction through East Greenwich up to I-95 in Warwick by Route 117. 95 North in Providence. Some moderate volume here in the capital city near the Providence Place Mall and 195. 195 West also congested from Seekonk moving into East Providence, getting onto the Washington Bridge this afternoon. Here's Ella Langley and Choosing Texas on Cat Country 98.1.

Country 98.1. Kevin Lawrence, live and local in the Cat Studios, 4:41 Friday afternoon. We're just minutes away from kicking off another Southern New England weekend. I cannot wait. Here's Dustin Lynch and

Cat Country 98.1. Luke Combs bringing his My Kind of Saturday Night concert tour to Gillette Stadium on May 1st of 2027. We're just finding this out. Tickets officially go on sale to the public on Friday, August 21st at 10 a.m. So next Friday, you'll be able to purchase tickets, but I have them before you can buy them. If you want to go before anyone else, call me now, 401-224-1285. 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Good luck.

0: Cat Country 98.1. Have to congratulate Mike Urban of South Attleboro. He was caller number 9 and scored himself a pair of tickets to see Luke Combs at Gillette Stadium on May 1st, 2027. Tickets aren't even on sale yet. Mike's got them before anyone else. They'll be on sale next Friday, August 21st at 10 a.m. if you're interested in purchasing yours.
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Your work week over with. Welcome into the weekend. I am Kevin Lawrence doing your drive at 5 and seeing some heavy traffic still on Route 4 northbound through East Greenwich up to I-95 by Route 117 in Warwick. 95 north, that's stop and go heading into Providence from Elmwood Ave up to Thurber's. 195 east and west jammed getting onto the Washington Bridge. 24 south backing up from 495 down to Route 44 in Rainham. On a

0: Hey, it's Courtney and Brendan. We've got giveaways galore next week.
1: Yes, Monday morning we have your chance to win tickets to the Brooklyn Fair. We've got tickets to see Jacob Hackworth at Moonshine Alley. And we have more tickets to see Luke Combs on the My Kind of Saturday Night Tour.
0: Theater by the Sea passes too. Happy weekend!

Country 98.1, a chance of an isolated shower or thunderstorm up until about 9 o'clock tonight. Otherwise, tomorrow looks beautiful. Sunny skies, low humidity on Saturday with a high of 80. Right now, we're at 79 here in Providence.

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1: Cat Country 98.1. This is your drive at 5, and the worst of the traffic out there right now seems to be on 195 westbound from Seekonk through East Providence, getting onto the Washington Bridge, bumper to bumper on that stretch of highway. 195 East getting onto the bridge is also jammed up here in Providence. Some pockets of moderate to heavy volume on 95 North and South here in the capital city as well, and Route 24 South just a bit sluggish near 495 heading down to Route 44 in Rainham.
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0: on my horseback.
1: It's another Southern New England weekend at Cat Country 98.1. I am Kevin Lawrence in the middle of your commercial-free drive at 5, taking you home with Jordan Davis. 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

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Looks like Bridgewater is headed to the Little League World Series in Pennsylvania. The boys will represent New England after an 8-0 win yesterday over Gray, Maine.

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Happy Friday, everyone. I am Kevin Lawrence in the middle of more of Southern New England's country. Let's crank it up now with John Party and Friday Night Heartbreaker on Cat Country 98.1.

Country 98.1. Looks like Taylor Swift has a new look. She made her first public appearance yesterday since the Travis Kelce wedding. She has a new haircut. The photos are all over the internet if you want to check it out.

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0: Cat Country 98.1 could see an isolated shower or thunderstorm before 9 o'clock tonight. Tomorrow and Sunday look spectacular. Sunshine for Saturday and a high of 80. More of the same for Sunday.
1: I'm a redneck, 'cause I drink beer and I disco. 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

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The Red Sox starting up a road series this evening with the Pittsburgh Pirates. 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

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Andy Shaw in after 7 o'clock with more of Southern New England's country for your weekend as we slide into a Friday night with music from Kenny Chesney. 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

Cat Country 98.1. You got Southern New England's Country After Hours on your stereo, and I'm the man bringing it to you, Andy Shaw. I know I don't have to tell you what day of the week it is, but it is Friday night, and we are kicking off the weekend. Up next, I got some good country music for you. Here's one from Justin Moore. Time's ticking on Cat Country 98.1.

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Country 98.1. Last night, the Patriots tied with the Indianapolis Colts in last night's preseason game at Gillette Stadium. Of course, we didn't see many starters out there on the field. Drake May looked tough in an earpiece on the sideline. Tommy DeVito looked pretty decent as a passer. He threw a good touchdown ball to Kyle Williams. I think my favorite player from the night was the rookie running back, Jam Miller. Seems like a hard runner who could be, honestly, a versatile option out of the backfield for this season. We were young.

Cat Country 98.1. Let's take a look at your weather over the weekend. Tonight, some showers and thunderstorms until about 10 p.m. tonight. After that, turn into cloudy, clearing up throughout the night. A low around 58. Tomorrow, sunny skies with a high near 80. Saturday night, mostly clear with a low around 55. Sunday, looking mostly sunny with a high near 81. A chance of showers and thunderstorms in the evening.

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